0: Radio Solo. Klokken er 3:29.
1: Early morning. There's a message on my phone. It's my mother saying, darling, please come home.

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Klokken er 5:02. Hear the clock ticking on the wall. Losing sleep, losing track of the tears I cry. Every drop is a waterfall. Every breath is a break in the rip.

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1: They say the holy water's watered down, and this town's lost its faith. Our colors will fade eventually, so if our time is running out, day after day, we'll make the mundane a masterpiece. Oh my, my, oh my, my love, I take one look at you, you're taking me.

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1: Oh, here we go. Ladies and gentlemen.
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3: 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This is Bruno Mars.
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0: Radio Solo. 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

nothing. 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I see ya.

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And money, money she making. 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She's so much more than you used to. Knows just how to move to

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2: 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Ikke så meget snak. We don't talk anymore. 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